0: Whatever. You just heard Fall in Love With You by Montel Fish. Okay. Knock at the Door, Ethel Kane. Metamorphosis, Infinity Song, Vance, Don McLean, Donna Chorus, Tom York, Beth, acoustic version of My Kiss, Nothing's Gonna Hurt You, Baby, Cigarettes After S Word, Chillin' Girl, Fiona Apple.
1: S Word.
0: Happy. Happy News for Sad. Okay. T Headrest. Show Me How Men I Trust. Quiet the Winner. Amber Matthew Storm. And Something Julian Casablancas. Okay. Our guest star is back with his top four picks.
2: No.
0: Okay.
1: Blithely decline.
2: I think it was actually.
1: What?
0: Okay. Well, all I know is I'm getting sleepy. I'm getting ready for bedtime.
1: Me too.
0: I'm pooped. I'm so excited to go home and finish Adults. But I'm not. I don't want it to end.
1: Who's your favorite? Rank your favorite characters from favorite to least favorite.
0: Favorite to least favorite. favorite. Samir, I think. And then maybe Anton. And then Issa.
1: And yeah, that's my top three, too. Not necessarily in that order, but.
0: And then Paul Baker. Or Billy. I like Billy, but she doesn't do anything. She does anything drastic that would cause an emotion. It makes my face turn red, and I have to pause it and breathe for a second.
1: Yeah.
0: I'm watching. I have like 5 minutes left of the episode of The C Word in The Office. That's all I got. I really just do like Samir a lot. And Anton.
1: I love Samir.
0: I guess that's it. We can resume.
1: Guys,
0: our
1: why does it cost $65 to get a stole for graduation?
0: Really?
1: Yes.
0: Are you going to put anything on it?
1: No. The only options are you can get the Honors College insignia, and that's it.
0: Get that.
1: I am.
0: Okay. You just said no, though.
1: Like, that's it, though.
0: Okay.
1: I thought you meant, like, can you put something fun
0: apparently
1: on it?
0: Apparently, the graphic confraternity is in it, so I'm going to have Gamma Epsilon Tau on it.
1: Like, I could put the English and Psychology Honor Societies, but I don't do anything with them, so it kind of feels
0: stolen
1: like
0: valor.
1: Yeah, it feels like LARPing.
0: maybe you'll get a Wismiff cord.
1: Really?
0: I like that.
1: Okay. This is a private conversation.
0: We're gonna keep going. Bye.
1: Okay. Bye.

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1: Hello.
0: Hello.
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0: 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Silver Linings with Reed and MG.
1: Woo!
0: Wow, I'm sleepy.
1: Me too. I'm ready to go.
0: Yeah. Oh, I'm yawning. I don't think I wanna. Oh my god.
1: I don't wanna.
0: I just fell. Now out of my wanna. Chair a
1: yeah.
0: That's what we're gonna do. You can't see us, yeah. But just know. Yeah.
1: We got your back.
0: From right over here. We're so excited for our double feature, Charlie Bridgers.
1: Yeah.
0: Our Charlie Bridgers double feature in a few weeks.
1: It's so connected. That week is so connected. Charlie, Jack, and Phoebe. Like, those are interpersonal connected. That's like a family. It's like having a meeting with each like member of a family.
0: It's like I'm thinking of like Knives Out, how it's like just everyone in the family is there. I am so tired. I feel like my face is like dripping down my skull. Any last thoughts?
1: Nope.
0: Well, then you're gonna hear two PSAs, then you will hear Thomas 2 Merslock on transmission from 9 to 11 PM. Okay. See you next week. Oh, thank you, Silver Linings. You're welcome, Blonde Glamour.
1: Blonde Glamour.
0: You're welcome.
1: We love you.
0: Bye.
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3: Ever heard of fighting fire with fire? One way the South Carolina Forestry Commission does this is by prescribed burning. Also called control burning, it's done to combat pests, remove understory competition, and manage crops. But the best reason to do prescribed burning is to prevent larger wildfires. By removing accumulated fuels on the forest floor, prescribed burning consumes the materials that would otherwise feed a wildfire. It's the best way to keep the nearly 13 million acres of forest land in South Carolina healthy and productive.

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1: Where's that?
2: Oh, it's a pretty good ways from where you live, I guess. But then again, not as far as you might think.

That was Love Takes Miles live on Later with Jules Holland by Cameron Winter from, of course, his 2024 debut solo record, Heavy Metal. Before that, you heard Turbine's Pigs by Black Country New Road from their album Live at Bush Hall. One of, in my opinion, the absolute best live records ever. One of the best sets, surely, of music written and performed entirely for that live album. Also, probably the top three best songs I've ever seen performed live. I think This Must Be the Place, Naive Melody, is always the best, and will always be the best. I don't think there's any other song that could surpass the multifaceted impact that's performance had. But Turbine's Pigs is up there. Love Takes Miles is a song I've not had the pleasure of seeing performed live, but I would very much like to. So Cameron Winter, if you are ever in the area, I'll be there if you're ever in Clemson, South Carolina. Next song you're going to hear is by MJ Linderman, who has been in the region of Clemson, South Carolina before in 2019 when he was touring his debut solo record, very creatively titled MJ Linderman. He performed at A Pablo, which is a famous classic Clemson house venue. It's in the one of the YouTube videos uploaded on the Wednesday YouTube channel. And then Wednesday, the band that he is still a recording member of, although he no longer tours with them, performed here in 2022, right before the release of Rat Saw God, when they became like indie rock superstars. MJ Linderman and Carly Hartzman, two of the kind of figureheads of the recent resurgence of Southern indie rock. The song you're going to hear is from his album MJ Linderman and the Wind Live and Loose, and it's called Catholic Priest. A lot of the songs that get the most attention from his catalog in general and from this record are, of course, the louder ones because they got cool guitar tones and distortion and all sorts of awesome stuff like that. And there are a lot of great songs. Don't get me wrong, I love Knockin', Tastes Just Like It Costs, SUV is great, but this one and Rip Torn, I think, are maybe my favorite MJ Linderman songs. I think that if you're gonna go for some MJ Linderman, you can't do much better than this. Get some like fiddle in there. I don't know if this one actually has any, but it's got the vibe that it would. After that, Hounds of Love by Kate Bush, but covered by Lex Walton, the indie darling of the moment, with good reason also. She's fantastic. So anyway, here's a little story from Mr. Linderman about how he used to believe that he wanted to be a Catholic priest.

This is a public service announcement test from TakeMeFishing.org to determine if you need a fishing license and boat registration before heading out on the water. Let us begin. Are you a bear? Do you have a beak? Do you have plumage? 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

This was Now Now by St. Vincent, Jules Buckley, and BBC Proms from Live in London. Arrangement of a track from St. Vincent's 2007 debut album, Marry Me. Before that, you heard Husbands by Geese from The Basement. And before that, Hounds of Love by Lex Walton and Catholic Priest by MJ Linderman. Next, you're going to hear two songs from, for my money, the best live band and the best band to ever do it. First, the final track from the soundtrack to the greatest film ever made. The views and opinions expressed on this show do not necessarily represent the views of WSBF, Clemson University, or the Board of Trustees. But I, you know, for me, there's nothing better than Stop Making Sense, of course, featuring the music of Talking Heads. So we're going to hear Cross-Eyed and Painless, the iconic extended intro and extra fast performance of the Remain in Light classic. And then after that, a somewhat deeper cut from their second album, their 1978 record, More Songs About Buildings and Food, Warning Sign from the 2004 reissue of The Name of This Band is Talking Heads, which is maybe my favorite Talking Heads record. Stop Making Sense is the best like thing ever, but I always gravitate towards the movie over the soundtrack, because why would you only listen to the music if you could also watch the movie? You know, the soundtrack does in a pinch, but it's just not complete without the big suit and the lamp and all that. The name of this band is Talking Heads. It's a really interesting document of the band's evolution. So it's definitely one of my favorite live albums of all time, so I had to include something from it here. But we're going to hear Cross-Eyed and Painless by Talking Heads from Stop Making Sense. Warning Sign by Talking Heads from The Name of This Band is Talking Heads, in case you forgot. And then Everything's Gone Green by New Order, originally performed by Peter Hook and the Light. Peter Hook is the original bassist for New Order. He's played bass in Joy Division as well. When New Order broke up seemingly permanently in 2007, he left for good. Then they reformed the band without him in 2012, and his response was to get his own band together and then just keep playing the same songs, which, like, that's exactly what New Order are doing, too, at this point. I think it's just Bernard Sumner and some other guys. Stephen Morris and Jillian Gilbert announced earlier this year that due to illness and an incapacity to travel, they were not going to be touring with New Order in the foreseeable future. So I wish them the best, to members of one of the most iconic bands of the 1980s, creators of some of the best songs of that decade, in my opinion. One of them, Everything's Gone Green, performed by Peter Hook. So no Stephen Morris, no Jillian Gilbert, and no Bernard Sumner, but that bass line, it's great. Then after that, getting a little weird with Shoo Shoo, Clown Town from Fabulous Muscles. So without further ado, here is Cross-Eyed and Painless.

I'm Beauregard Mercer the Fourth, Esquire from Instagram and TikTok, and you are listening to the high fidelity sound of WSBF FM, Clemson.

All right, that was Everything's Gone Green by Peter Hook and The Light. Before that was Clown Town by Shiu Shiu, Warning Sign by Talking Heads, and Cross-Eyed and Painless, also by Talking Heads. Next, I'm going to hear from my personal favorite of the big Britpop bands. We're gonna go with Pulp. Apologies to those brothers and Damon Albarn et al. But Jarvis Cocker is my choice when it comes to the Britpop era. They just put out a new live record documenting their 2025 You Deserve More tour. I saw that tour in Atlanta. It was awesome, obviously. I mean, like, they played a lot of songs. The crazy thing was just how many songs they, like, that they didn't play, which sounds like a bad thing, but it puts into perspective how many, like, just, like, perfect, like, pop songs they've written. Like, they performed, obviously, they performed Common People and Babies and Do You Remember the First Time and Disco 2000, as well as Lip Gloss, which, like, Lip Gloss to me is a near flawless song, and it was the first time they'd performed it in quite a while. They didn't play Razzmatazz. They played OU Gone Gone, but they didn't play Underwear. They played Help the Aged. That was awesome. That was great. But one of the most interesting and impressive things about that show to me was the use of strings. And the best example of that for me was This Is Hardcore, the title track of the album of the same name from 1998. Very unusual album to follow up a pop classic like Different Class, but I think it's great. The views and opinions expressed on this show do not necessarily represent the views of WSBF, Clemson University, or the Board of Trustees, obviously, but I doubt that Clemson has an official statement, an official position on which Pulp album is the best. The one thing about this new album that I do wish had been included were some of the, like, really deep cuts that they played on this tour. They played Seconds, which is an obscure, like, 1994 B-side for the first time in nearly 30 years, if not, I think it was exactly 30 years, actually. And that is, like, a flawless song to me. I love that song. They also played a song, Deep Fried in Kelvin, another B-side from the same period, for the first time ever. That song is also great. It has an awesome groove to it. But you can't do much better than This Is Hardcore. Any Pulp song performed live is bound to be, you know, pretty solid, because they're just so good at writing great songs. Of course, this is just my opinion, not the opinion of WSBF, Clemson University, or the Board of Trustees. I have a like slightly crackpot theory that I've been subtly advancing in various media, that Jarvis Cocker is the 90s equivalent to Charlie XCX, because consider Different Class came out in 1995, classic pop album, instant classic landmark pop album. Green, very green cover, very innovative marketing campaign with the cutouts of the band members and the different covers that you could switch out on the record. Produced a lot of really well-known, really beloved songs, kind of elevated them from the status of like an indie cult band to like a pop cult band, but they were still overshadowed by the other kind of bigger Britpop bands. Despite the fact that on like a song by song basis, like the NME has done multiple polls to find the best Britpop songs, and Common People I think has won every time. But then after this album, after this long tour and grueling promotional process and like sudden kind of level of fame that none of them were prepared for, they followed it up with This Is Hardcore, which is very different sonically. It's very cinematic and very dark and strange, and is all about processing the impact of this sudden fame. The tour for it was much smaller scale. They played a lot of like weirder shows. They, I think, rearranged Common People, or maybe that was for We Love Life, but they like, there were song shows where they didn't play Common People at all. They didn't play a lot of the big hits. I don't think they played Do You Remember the First Time very often. And the shows were great. They played still a lot of great songs, but they kind of did things on their own terms.
Another aspect to this is the fact that Pulp started in 1978 when Jarvis Cocker was 15 years old and didn't really make it big until 1994 and didn't make it really big until 1996. Charlie XCX, also British, she got started in music at age 14 in 2007. She released the album 14, which she says is the worst thing she's ever released, and like maybe, but it's like, it's still better than anything I could do, anything that many people could produce. But there's a song on there called Friend Chess Card that's especially good. She had a slightly different trajectory. She had like really big breakout hits with I Love It, of course, in 2012, and then a series of features as well as Boom Clap and Break the Rules in 2014, 2015. But then she decided to take a total left turn into like crazy experimental electropop in 2016, released Vroom Vroom, Pop 2, Number One Angel, the scrapped XCX World, all of these like wild PC music affiliated records with Sophie and A.G. Cook and Finke and Noni Pao and all these people who are very much not the kind of songwriters that most pop artists were looking for at the time. Like, this is a period where everybody's wanting to make the next teenage dream, and Charlie did not want to do that. And then, like Pulp, I guess, she built up this kind of cult following before she released an album in 2024, which you've probably heard of if you're tapped into pop music or like really into any kind of music, or if you've been in a mall since 2024. But Brat came out in 2024. Green cover, very, very innovative and like attention-grabbing marketing campaign. Super grueling tour, from what I understand, brought her to a level of fame that even in the kind of heyday of I Love It and Boom Clap and all these other songs, she had never really experienced. And then she followed it up this year with Music, Fashion, Film, which, like This Is Hardcore, makes extensive references to various other types of art, including fashion and film, which are both featured heavily in lyrics to the songs on This Is Hardcore. And she's now on tour. We're taking this back to relate to the show's theme. I've got a point to this somewhat, I promise. But she's doing way fewer tour dates. She announced her UK and EU tour dates recently, a few days ago, and people were really mad because there were not that many. But she made a statement. She's like, I can't tour like as much as you want me to, because it's like miserable to travel that much and perform for 2 hours every night, which is I imagine it would be. But she's currently performing like right now as we speak. And she played, she's doing the thing that lots of pop stars do now, where she's pulling out like one back catalog track per show. I think she's doing two. She played Next Level Charlie for the first time in several years. Today, the last show she played, Stay Away, her debut single. These are great songs, in my opinion, which does not necessarily represent the views of WSBF, Clemson University, or the Board of Trustees. Like Pulp, like Jarvis Cocker, Charlie has just like so many songs that she could do like a Taylor Swift Eras Tour type set list, I think. And her fans would be pretty satisfied. I would be. The sheer quantity. I think she's playing 29 songs on this tour, and like at this point, just from being like such a kind of cult figure and at the fringes of like mainstream popularity, she has so many songs that like have built up this level of notoriety over the years, where as a lot of pop stars who are kind of at a similar level in terms of just numbers like sales and streams and all that nonsense are like, they just have the one song. Like, there are a lot of pop stars where apparently, from what I understand, if you go see them, like nobody is singing along to anything except for like the one big hit. But Charlie can play a

her, like Miss Charlotte XCX, is, in my opinion, one of the most like peerless songwriters in pop music, but also, as he demonstrates here, is capable of writing very strange songs, relatively speaking, at least by the standards of mainstream pop in the 90s. So we're going to hear this song. This is Hardcore, live from the O2 Arena in London. After that, you're going to hear Design by Gustav from their Audio Tree live session. Then we're going to play some Sleater-Kinney, some Nine Inch Nails. We'll get to LCD Sound System and Joy Division and all that eventually. All the classics, all my standard, artists are in the chamber for tonight. So here we go. Here's this beautiful string intro interpolated from the End of the Line remix of This Is Hardcore, blended into the original song. It's pretty cool, in my opinion, which does not necessarily represent the views of WSBF, Clemson University, or the Board of Trustees.

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That was What's Mine Is Yours by Sleater-Kinney from their Live in Paris 2015 record. Song originally from The Woods, their 2005 double album, which was their last album until it wasn't, as often happens. We're going to hear from another band later that did a similar thing. But I don't mind that they came back. Not that it matters. They don't care. No Cities to Love, their reunion album, is one of my favorites of theirs. Before that, you heard Design by Gustav from their Audio Tree Live Session. It's a non-album single, but a really great like New York dance punk band that's been around for a few years. They released their first single in 2019, I think, and they've got a new album in the works, from what I understand, which I'm very excited to hear. Saw them live opening for LCD Sound System, and they were a ton of fun. It's hard to open for LCD Sound System, but every band that I've seen do it has been quite well selected by James Murphy and company. We're going to move to a more electronic portion of the set for the most of the end here, starting with Nine Inch Nails and Boys Noize, Parasite, Nine Inch Noize version from the Nine Inch Noize live album. After that, The Perfect Kiss by a post-reunion New Order Sons Peter Hook, live at Bestival 2012. Not my favorite iteration of the band. I think Peter Hook is irreplaceable. Obviously, my favorite iteration of the band is the original four, but this particular arrangement of The Perfect Kiss I really like, and even though the bass is not quite as high as it technically should be for the song, like in terms of pitch, I do like the tone on this one. It's not what Peter Hook would want, but it's interesting for this particular performance and this particular arrangement of the song. So let's go with Parasite and then The Perfect Kiss. After that, LCD Sound System, David Byrne, and Joy Division to close us out for the evening.

The song currently fading out is The Perfect Kiss by New Order live at Bestival 2012. Next, we have two songs by LCD Sound System, songs that I imagine I will be hearing performed live later this week, this Thursday in Asheville. LCD Sound System playing the Orange Peel's new outdoor venue, Hellbender. Very, very excited. This will be my fourth time seeing LCD Sound System. Every time has been exceptional. One of my favorite bands, definitely one of my favorite live bands. And this set of two songs is always a highlight of the show. You Wanted a Hit and Tribulations, these two particular performances taken from their 2011 show at Madison Square Garden in New York City, released on the live album The Long Goodbye. So here we go. You Wanted a Hit and Tribulations, live from Madison Square Garden by LCD Sound System on WSBF FM Clemson.

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6: 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You wanted a hit, also by LCD Sound System. The Perfect Kiss by New Order and Parasite by Nine Inch Nails and Boys Noize. Next up, just two more live tracks on today's show, collecting some of my favorite live songs. This is actually, I think, the third or fourth time that I've done a show of all live songs, but there are a lot of good ones. This one, I am sure, has been played before. I don't remember if this specific version has, but for me, the best experience I've ever had seeing a single song, any individual song in a live show, was this past December when I saw David Byrne in Atlanta at the Fox Theater, right up near the front, thanks to my dad for buying the ticket and trading with me. Because I had a much less, it was still good, to be clear, but less advantageous view in my original seat that I had bought. And this song is, I don't think I could choose a top five songs by Talking Heads, but if you just, gun to my head, please don't put a gun to my head. If you just gun to my head, made me choose one, it would have to be This Must Be the Place, Naive Melody. It's not the most, musically complex song of theirs. Obviously, it's called Naive Melody for a reason. It's not the one that I think I've listened to the most. It's not the one that I think is the most unique. It's not the one that I even think is necessarily the best encapsulation of why I like them as a band, but it is undoubtedly to me a completely perfect song in every way. And I think every time David Byrne has performed it, it's been amazing. I've yet to see a bad performance of it. It's just that powerful of a song. And seeing that song, hearing that song live with the real David Byrne less than 5 feet away from me was just kind of unbelievable. Like, it didn't feel real. It was very early in the set as well, so it was like the kind of thing where it hadn't quite settled in yet, like sunken in, that this was a genuine thing that was happening, even though this was the second of two shows that I went to. I was like, David Byrne and his band are close enough that when I screamed along to this song, they looked at me with moderate concern and not a small amount of amusement, especially as it persisted for the rest of the set. Most of the people around me, most of the people in the front row at the David Byrne show were not hyped at all, just completely silent when he played Independence Day, the album cut from his 1989 solo debut, Rei Momo. But I was jumping up and down. It's a great song. I love that song. Strange Overtones also surprisingly didn't get much of a reaction, but this one did. This one was, it's a classic for a reason. It's a very special song to me, and it brings back now that I've seen him live great memories. After that, you're gonna hear Transmission, the namesake of this show. The show is Transmission. I'm Thomas Tu. This is WSBF FM Clemson, and you're gonna hear Transmission live from Les Bains Douches, Paris, France. From Joy Division's upcoming box set Eternal, which includes 192 tracks, all live, including the elusive live version of Ceremony from their final show at the Birmingham University High Hall for the first time ever, the full recording, even though it's mostly inaudible still because of how low quality the recording equipment was and the fact that they hadn't gotten it fully set up for some reason by the first song. But I'm very excited for that. So without further ado, I've been talking far too much, but this must be the place.

0: That was Transmission by Joy Division on WSBF FM Clemson. One more song. This one's not live. Sorry about that. For everybody that was expecting to hear only live songs, this next one is sung by Underscores called Do It. Good song. I listened to it somehow for the first time recently. I don't know how. I haven't heard it before. Hear it again next week if you tune in to Transmission. We're going for going back to the club because I have to learn how to DJ for real by October 17th. So, yeah, we're going back to the club. It's like boot camp. Anyway, here's Do It by Underscores. This has been Transmission. I've been Thomas too. This is still WSBF FM Clemson. Good night.
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0: Okay, astronaut, you're up. 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

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She told me how her dad died. She kept his bass in the basement.

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she's kind of a big deal. 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And it all started because she was adopted. 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
0: Wow, I didn't know that. Where is it again?
1: It's next to the P1 parking lot near the University Fire Station, right off Highway 76.
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0: respect the business, skipping all the foreplay. 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

to WSBF FM Clemson, and this is Spazzing Out. I'm Sophie St. James, your host, and right now you're listening to the song Loaded Painted Red. Oh, it just ended. Loaded Painted Red by the artist 764 Hero off Get Here and Stay. And next up, we're listening to the song Spamway Hits by Flake Music off their album and their only album, When You Land Here, It's Time to Return. And it's actually James Mercer from The Shins' first band. So I recently discovered them. It's pretty, yeah. The song is Spamway Hits.

That was the Jazz June with the song The Scars to Prove It off the album The Medicine. And right before that, you heard Animals by Alex G off Trick. And I'm going to try to bring up the energy a little bit. I just realized I was playing some slower, sadder songs. So next up is Taking Back Sunday with What's It Feel Like to Be a Ghost off the album Louder Now.

0: You just heard Days Move Slow by Bully off the album Lucky For You, and we actually had a request. So the request was to play a song off the new This Is Lorelei album, and I hope this is the one that the request was referring to, but this next song you're going to hear is Perfect Hand off the album Box For Buddy, Box For Star by This Is Lorelei.
1: Yeah.

0: What's up? Thinking about you. XOXOXO. Want to snuggle. Dot, dot, dot. JK. Hit me back. You getting these texts? Question mark. We should hang later. I miss you. Holla at your boy. Holla back. Holla back. Holla back. Are you at home? Where are you? What are you doing? OMG. You are making me mad. Are you with your ex? You better text me back. I'm waiting outside your house.
1: Relentless, aggressive texting is like sending an angry robot to deliver your message. 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Let us know at thatsnotcool.com.
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3: Well, with that ad, there's word of the day now. Unfortunately, it has nothing to do with the water crisis, but today's word of the day is August, spelled like the month of August, A-U-G-U-S-T, but you place an accent on gust. It describes someone or something marked by majestic dignity or grandeur. We toured the old mansions, august halls, and expansive grounds. Examples are, his tone is temperate, but the words echo through the state's capital's assembly chamber, the august backdrop for his speech. Quoted by Maya Singer from Vogue, the 1st February 2026. And then, a little did you know fact, the Roman Republican calendar spanned just 10 months from March, then Marcius, through December. The last 5 months were each named for their numerical place on the calendar. January and February were eventually added to create a 12-month year, obscuring the relationship between these months and their titles. So it was a welcome change when the Roman Senate honored Divius Octavius, a.k.a. Octavian, the first Roman emperor, by changing Sextilis to Augustus, the designation taken by Octavian from the Latin adjective Augustus.

played that before. Yeah, we're not gonna listen to the whole thing, but next up is Astro Cowboy, a song, or actually a band my friend put me on recently, so thanks Caleb, off the album. We have Astro Cowboy, You're Never Going to See Them Again.

That was Things Are Gonna Be Alright by Acetone off the album York Boulevard, and you're listening to WSBF FM Clemson. This is Spazzing Out, and next up is the track Empty Words by Bowery Electric. Slowing it down a little bit, I know, but then after that, we pick it back up with the Smashing Pumpkins, so...

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0: Hello, hello, hello. You are listening to WSBF FM Clemson. My name is Lucinda. My show is called Gnome Emporium. It's not usually at this time of day. It's actually usually at this time of day, but it's never on a Tuesday. I'm doing a sub show today. I'm very excited. I have my theme is North Carolina artists and bands. I have found that North Carolina produces a lot of really great music and a lot of different kind of music, I guess. There's a lot of like folk and like bluegrassy stuff on this playlist specifically for today. My dad actually grew up in Chapel Hill, North Carolina. And so several of these artists are actually out of Chapel Hill, and I love Chapel Hill and I love North Carolina. I've got to say it's one of my favorite states for sure. And so I'm excited to highlight some of its finest. But yeah, I'm incredibly stressed out because I'm having to learn so many birds for my class because I have a lab practical tomorrow. And no one told me how hard animal scientific names are. I mean, some of them just don't even make sense, like truly. But anyway, that's all that's running through my head right now is just friggin' Platalea Ajaja, which is roseate spoonbill, just all these random ones. But yeah, I'm about to start some stuff for you. And okay.
1: Do you want a nice smelling spring? The first step is removing Bradford pears. These trees, also known as calorie pears, were previously planted for their decorative value. They have pungent odors, they often break, and are some of the most invasive plant species in the Southeast. In 2024, planting these trees was made illegal and a bounty opened for property owners with them. 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This message is brought to you by WSBF FM Clemson.
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That was the end of my set. I hope you guys have a wonderful week and weekend, and I'll be back here Monday at 12:30 p.m. to 2 p.m. So, yeah, I'm going to go study some birds. And yeah, hope you liked some of the stuff they were playing today. That the last artists we played were The Mountain Goats, River Wireless, Ronnie Millsap, Ben E. King, Doc Watson, The Shrells, Mipso, and Town Mountain. But yeah, I hope you all have a wonderful weekend, even though that seems a little bit far away. But I won't, I guess, talk to you until then. But see ya.

Hello, hello. Welcome back. This is Katabasis with Clara. After much deliberation, I have decided that this week we will be listening to some shoegaze. Hopefully that will be pretty awesome. Our first song is Your Imagination by All Natural Lemon and Lime Flavors. 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
1: Yeah, hi. 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
1: Hello.
0: We've got a guest here.
1: Hello. I cannot hear myself over the headphones, but you know, it's all right. Oh, there we go. Okay, awesome.
0: We've got more shoegaze. Isn't that crazy?
1: Shoegaze, let's go. You know why they call it shoegaze?
0: I do.
1: You do?
0: Yeah, I do. Do you know why they call it shoegaze?
1: Yeah, I know why they call it shoegaze.
0: Really?
1: Yeah.
0: Are you sure?
1: There's a couple different ones.
0: Okay.
1: There's a couple different ones.
0: No, well, there's one main.
1: They look at their shoes.
0: Yeah,
1: they look at their shoes. Yeah.
0: Yeah.
1: They gaze at their shoes.
0: They're gazing at their shoes.
1: Uh-huh. And yeah.
0: Yeah. Because they have 1 million guitar pedals.
1: They do. This is very true.
0: It's good. I like it.
1: Yes. Yes.
0: We have, oh, by the way, you are listening to WSBF FM Clemson. This is Katabasis with Clara. You are listening to WSBF FM Clemson. This is Katabasis with Clara. And next up, we have a song called Fell in Love at the Water by Candy Claws. Yeah. Anyways, I'm enjoying the shoegaze episode. I think next week I'm going to finally... I had been meaning to do this earlier in the year, but I think that next week I will finally get around to doing my radio show inspired by Franz Kafka. I need to, you know, live up to the name of the show, Katabasis, and to actually talk about literature sometimes, since it's been a minute or two.
1: This is a good idea. This is...
0: It's good. I read way too much Kafka over the summer. It was probably not good for me, but I enjoyed it a lot.
1: I should probably start to, like, read in
0: general.
1: Just
0: in general?
1: Yeah,
0: just
1: in general.
0: Well, yeah, I would agree with that.
1: It became, like, in middle school, like, I used to read books for fun, and then they had us annotate. And that kind of...
0: But annotating books is awesome.
1: I know some people love it. I'm not one of those people.
0: Really?
1: No, not at all.
0: Okay.
1: It kind of made read it. It took a lot of the enjoyment out of it for me, unfortunately. But you know, maybe with some new perspective, like 10 years later, maybe I'll enjoy it again. I don't know.
0: It's kind of fun to like read other people's annotations too. Like if I borrow a book from a friend, I love when they've marked it up and I can like see their thoughts.
1: Yeah, I get what you're saying. I've also seen that. I like seeing that. I just like can't.
0: It's also why buying secondhand books is like the best thing ever.
1: There's like I never know what I would write in the book, you know?
0: I mean, I wouldn't force yourself to. It's always worse if you're like forcing yourself to annotate something when you don't.
1: I think that's what it is because were like you need 5 annotations per page.
0: Well, I don't think that's
1: and they need to be about this literary element and this literary element.
0: Okay, that's kind of helpful.
1: And I'm like
0: It shouldn't be like a quota.
1: I know what a metaphor is.
0: Yeah.
1: Like, I don't know. I don't need help identifying a metaphor. Like, I get it, but I'm not a fan at all.
0: Well, I should probably be annotating my books more. I've been kind of slacking on that.
1: You just told me that if you don't want to do it, then you shouldn't do it.
0: No, I know. I don't do it all. Well, yeah, that's why I said that. It's because I don't annotate my books all the time. I only do it some of the time.
1: Yeah, it makes sense.
0: Anyways, if you ever want to borrow my copy of like the trial, I do have that.
1: Are you talking to the radio listeners?
0: No, I'm talking to Everett right here, not the radio listeners.
1: Yes. Yeah,
0: I'm sorry, that offer does not go for you guys.
1: I'll let you know.
0: Okay.
1: All
0: Anyways,
1: right. Next up.
0: Next song.

0: Hello, everybody. Welcome back. That was our last song, Gazin' by Ringo Death Star. But that's all for Katabasis. Next up, normally we would have Rewind, but Lauren is out today, so we have Cybertronic with Micah. Anyways, I will be back again next week at the exact same time, from 2 p.m. until 3:30, and hopefully that will be my Franz Kafka-inspired episode, where I will, in fact, talk about literature and literature's influence, particularly Kafka's influence, on post-punk and goth music. So, until then.
1: One, two, one, two.

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Right Now Show is Cybertronic, where I play mostly, if not exclusively, electronic music on my show. Today, I am sub-requesting for Lauren Duda, I believe, or Dada. I am not really sure how to say her last name. But normally, she'd be playing right now, but apparently she has a lot of work to do, which is completely understandable. Right now is about the time of round one of exams for most students across the university. Sorry. I can say so for myself. I had one yesterday, and I got one Friday, and I think I have another one next week as well. So, anyways, and don't worry, I will be playing for my show on Thursday at its normal time as well. But I thought I decided to go and step in, especially because there's interns here, and it would kind of suck if, you know, they, like, missed this, and because I want them to be able to get intern hours and whatnot. Anyways... All right, there we go. Click sign on. Yeah, again, hello, you're listening to Cybertronic. This is Micah Peek. And today I'm playing a bit of whatever I want, to be honest. There's no specific theme for this. This is kind of a last-minute sub-request. So it truly, today's set really is all over the place. Probably the most all over the place set I've done since I was a rotation show and had a very limited set of music I could play from the library. But yeah. There's a lot of really short songs, and then there's a few really long ones. So I'm going to announce quite a few before I, you know, start all sorts of stuff like, you know, teaching interns how to do stuff. But yeah, so up first we have Introit and then Prophecy at 1420 megahertz by Boards of Canada from their 2026 album Inferno. After that, we have Crack Night by Lauren Bousfield from her album Avalon Veils, then Child Protective Services theme song by Nero's Day at Disneyland from her album From Rotting Fantasy Lands. Then after that we have Doe Deer by Crystal Castles from their album Crystal Castles 2. Then Where's My Head At by Basement Jacks and 100 Gex, which is a single. And then after that, how many songs would that be? It's probably like seven. Next two songs might be able to play before the top of the hour. That would be Torpedo by Dexamp from the compilation Shipment 1 from the label Port Zero. And then last but not least, we have Lose Control by Joey Cash from the album Poser. Yeah, that's it for now. I'm going to play two PSAs and get started.

0: 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I'll be back and music will play soon.
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0: 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I'm the host of Rhino Show, Mike Peaky Rhino Show, Cybertronic, where I play mostly, if not exclusively, electronic music for you all on my show. I currently have an intern, and we also have some people doing their little test for their shows so they can get a show. So it's a little hectic in here right now, I think. I'm hoping that this isn't affecting the intern with me. I'm kind of rushing through a little bit, so I hope they get the knowledge they need. Anyways, what you just heard in order was quite a few songs. I believe that was like 8 songs, which is like, I never get through that in half an hour. But yeah, what y'all heard was Introit and Prophecy at 1420 megahertz by Boards of Canada from their album Inferno. Then Crack Night by Lauren Bousfield from her album Avalon Vales. Then Child Protective Services theme song by Nero's Day at Disneyland from her album From Rotting Fantasylands. Then Doe Deer by Crystal Castles from their album Crystal Castles 2. Then Where's My Head At by Basement Jackson 100 Gex, which is a single. Then Torpedo by Dexamp from the compilation Shipment 1 by Port Zero. Then, last but not least, Lose Control by Joey Cash from his debut album Poser. Up next we have, I'm probably only going to be playing 4 songs before I come back on air, which is kind of odd. But they're like average length, I guess. So up next we have Digital Friends by No Mana and Sophie from No Mana's album I Contain Flashing Images. Then we have Bodies by Car Seat Headrest from their album Twin Fantasy, the face-to-face version from 2018. And then we have Livin' Loose by George Clinton from his album Slide. And then Be Home Free by Whitewoods from his album Spaceship Earth. And I may or may not be able to play Little Circles, Gyrofield, Aerobic Remix by Tom Finster. But I'll probably come back on air and announce that because the last 4 songs are decently long. So, like, especially the last one, which is, I want to say, 13 minutes. That's, like, all... That's all I got for right now. I'm going to go play PSAs and then go help out my little intern friend learn how to do radio stuff. All right. that's it for now. 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
1: Wow, I didn't know that. 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
2: It's next to the P1 parking lot near the University Fire Station, right off Highway 76.
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3: 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I'm the host right now, show Micah Peek, and right now, show is Cybertronic, where I play mostly, if not exclusively, electronic music. And what you all just heard in order was Digital Friends by No Mana and SoFi from the album I Contain Flashing Images by No Mana, then Bodies by Car Seat Headrest from their album Twin Fantasy, then Live In Loose by George Clanton from his album Slide, and then Be Home Free by Whitewoods from his album Spaceship Earth. I have four more tracks to play. They're all decently long, I think. Or some are average length, some are really long. Up first, we have Little Circles, Gyrofield Aerobic Mix by Tom Finster from the Year of One remixes. Then we have Dolly City Skyline by Ramon Pang from the Answer Breaks EP. Then we have Anti-Real by the Glitch Mob from their album Control Alt Reality. Then last but not least, we have Boy Sent From Above by Burial from the A/B side Dream Fear /Boy Sent From Above. Yeah, that's pretty much it. I'll probably say bye. I'm probably going to end like maybe a few minutes early so I can catch the bus home at 5 o'clock p.m. instead of waiting half an hour, because that would be kind of annoying. But yeah, that's going to be it for the show most likely once I'm done. Yeah, I will say bye in like half an hour after those songs play.

The Angel Maker. The other kids, are they like you?

You have been listening to Cybertronic, and I'm the show host, Micah Peak, and yeah, that's it. Goodbye.

0: I'm Killer Mike.
1: And I'm LP.
0: And we are Run the Jewels. You're listening to us, Clemson, right now on WSBFFM. Clemson, yeah.

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Trying to stick to your guns and not fall into their rat race. Obsessed with rollouts and parlays. 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

0: Okay. 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They got no shame, no shame. 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Obsessed with rollouts and parlays. Might as well throw down, put it on my Barclays.
1: What would happen if you didn't follow the established path? 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

0: Are you proud of your son? 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
1: Oh, yes.
0: Yes?
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1: Hey, what's up?
0: Listen, I know you didn't ask, but you have a nice butt.
1: I'm sorry, what?
0: Your butt. I like it. I've been staring, and it's very nice.
1: Dude, what's wrong with you? Why would you say that?
2: Even if they're meant as a compliment, unsolicited sexual remarks are not okay.
3: How are you offended right now? You have a nice butt, and I'm telling you.
0: You are so out of line right now.
3: Come on. You're seriously wearing those pants and didn't expect anyone to compliment your butt? You're crazy.
2: Think before you speak. It's not just uncomfortable. Uninvited comments are disrespectful. 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

0: Hey, hey, howdy. This is Root.
1: This is D. James.
0: Oh my gosh, I forgot what it was like to have someone
1: here. You forgot
0: here.
1: I was in here.
0: I forgot that you were here. Yeah, I'm so sorry. This is Root.
1: This is D. James.
0: And you're listening to Crybaby Hotline on WSBF FM Clemson. We are back, baby.
1: We are so back.
0: We're so back.
1: We are so back.
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1: Woo.
0: We're so back.
1: Ah, yes. Feels good to be back behind the mic.
0: I'm happy to have you back. It's like okay to be here alone, but it's not like it's not the same. It doesn't hit the same.
1: Everything's better with a friend.
0: Everything is better with a friend. Next week we will hopefully have all three of us back together.
1: Hopefully the trio will be back.
0: Yes, Mackenzie is still evading us.
1: She making up excuses not to come, right?
0: Saying she doesn't want to come. I think she hates me.
1: I think so too.
0: Very, very, very silly. Very, very silly. But indeed. Yeah, you're listening to Crybaby Hotline on WSBF
1: FM
0: Clemson. We will be back with some tunes and then some chats.
1: Sounds good.
0: There we go.

0: Hey, what's up? Thinking about you. XOXOXO. Want to snuggle, dot, dot, dot, JK. Hit me back. You getting these texts? Question mark. We should hang later. I miss you. Holla at ya, boy. Holla back. Holla back. Holla back. Are you at home? Where are you? What are you doing? OMG. You are making me mad. Are you with your ex? You better text me back. I'm waiting outside your house.
1: Relentless, aggressive texting is like sending an angry robot to deliver your message. 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
0: We're back.
1: We're back. Yes.
0: Being a little kooky, being a little crazy.
1: Yeah, in a silly, goofy mood, aren't we?
0: Yeah. Happy to be back with you, though.
1: Yeah.
0: Again, excited to have Mackenzie back next week, too. But
1: I know.
0: I'll have to plot something good up for us.
1: We will.
0: To play.
1: Maybe a little Q&A or something.
0: Oh, my gosh. We should. I'll start thinking of questions now.
1: Why not?
0: Do you remember that one time when we got a phone call? Someone said, "We don't want to hear you talk about this anymore." I'm like, yeah. Oh, no.
1: That was disheartening.
0: You know the shocked Pikachu meme?
1: Yes.
0: Where you're just like,
1: yes, I felt that to my core.
0: That was how I felt, too. I think of Leah every time I see that meme. Because, you know, she goes, sometimes she would always do that. So anytime I think of shocked Pikachu, I think of Leah.
1: Good times.
0: Yeah.
1: Yeah. Wild.
0: Wild.
1: I'm trying to think about when was the last time I was in here on air. It's been a hot minute.
0: Yeah, it's been a very long time.
1: Like, I want to say late March, early April.
0: I don't think you came to the April shows. I think that was just me and Mackenzie.
1: Yeah, I was probably going through it.
0: Probably. Aren't we all? It's like, when have we ever let that deter us from
1: being? True. When have we ever caught a break?
0: Never. But, you missed some of the shows. I remember the first time you guys both weren't here. I think it was like the second. No, it was the first show that I had back in the semester. I played a bunch of like sad girl hour songs. I was like, the last time I was in here alone was back in like 2019.
1: Oh no. Yeah. We don't let each other be in here alone that often.
0: No.
1: Crazy. Oh. Oh my gosh. Jinx, you owe me a soda.
0: It's just because we haven't been together in so long.
1: I know.
0: Well,
1: so what have you been up to since the last time we've been together on air, Caitlin?
0: Too much. Do we want to speed cycle it?
1: Of course.
0: The last time we were on air together?
1: Of course.
0: It's like, where should I begin?
1: You don't have to if you don't want to.
0: I was about to.
1: What's happened since the...
0: So something happened to my dog. I broke up with my boyfriend. I now live alone. Like, speed run. What else can we speed run? I've traveled a lot. I lived in Florida, quote unquote, like loosely for like a month.
1: You've visited Florida frequently. We'll say
0: I was in Florida more than I was in my actual home for a straight month.
1: Yeah.
0: I have been gone almost every single weekend since the middle of July.
1: Mm-hmm.
0: Is anything else been going on?
1: I moved couches
0: in my house.
1: Oh my gosh, congrats. That's huge.
0: I moved couches in my house and I hosted a dinner party.
1: I know, and I couldn't make it. I'm so sorry.
0: Oh, and I had to go suffer through the Phillies losing this weekend.
1: Oh, rest in peace.
0: Yeah. But yeah, what about you? What have you been up to since I last was in the station?
1: What have I been up to? Just been busy traveling, work, you know. Staying occupied, hiking.
0: I feel like we've done like a major flip-flop.
1: Yeah, no, I feel
0: the
1: like...
0: The last time we were in here, our entire lives have just switched.
1: Our entire lives really have gone up, like completely switched.
0: I feel like that always happens to us.
1: Yeah.
0: Do you remember used to say like, oh, if your vibes are up, my vibes are down?
1: Yeah, like sometimes if I have a really good day, I know to check in on you because I know you were probably
0: had a really
1: like...
0: bad one.
1: Had a really bad day, yeah. No, I think things are on the up and up, yeah.
0: Man, so that logic is still true to this
1: day. It still is true, yeah. Theory proven. So,
0: man.
1: Here we are.
0: Yeah, I hit like a low point this weekend where I was like, we need to go to the dam.
1: When you suggest the dam trip, that is when we know it's getting bad.
0: Yeah.
1: And we still have not gone in probably two years.
0: And I'm hitting the point.